dancer into a runway. 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I can turn a mad hoe into a fan. Cameras flashing, lights on, fucking up. 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
2: Attention, attention. Here comes a very important security advice for our foreign visitors. Lover guests from all over the world. In order to keep the Fußgänger traffic in Bahn stations or Kaufhauses flowing, please mark you a very simple rule for the Rolltreppennutzung. The Rolltreppen rule goes, links geht man, rechts steht man. Also, stand right and go, links. Because the danger is, that you if not follow this Rolltreppen rule and go meinetwegen only right or noch schlimmer, you stand links all the time. Then you make a Stau and you belong to this puppet Nasen that we call Rolltreppen-Deppen.
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Time keeps slipping away. 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

0: Charlie XCX hier bei Fritz. 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
0: 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We don't play no, we go hard.
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